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1: Brittany, what can I do for you?
2: Well, I just wanted a song played for my husband. We've been through quite a bit the last few years. We've had our issues and we've came through them. And when we got together, I had a son of my own. And he's took him in as his own. And he's just been there through everything. Had quite a few health issues through the past years. And I just want a song played for him.
1: So he's a good guy.
2: He is.
1: Loving and supportive and encouraging.
2: Yes, in every way. We're actually pregnant with our third child. We'll be receiving our third child here in July. And I get really sick when I get pregnant, and I've lost about 26 pounds. And he's just awesome and has done everything he can to keep our family above water, I guess. You know, he does everything that he possibly can to keep us stable, and he's just awesome in general.
1: How old are you?
2: I'm 23.

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I'm Dana McKay, and this Saturday, it's Summer for Fun on 5th with Phoenix City Parks and Rec. 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

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Follow us on Twitter at Sunny100FM. If you're a soccer fan, I've got everything you need to know about how to listen to the FIFA World Cup here on iHeartRadio. That's coming up next. They say the

the 80s, 90s, and today. Sunny 100.1. I'm Dana McKay. What's happening in the music world? What's new and trending? 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

Sunny 100.1, Columbus's best variety of the 80s, 90s, and today. I'm Dana McKay, and it's baseball under the lights tonight. 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
1: Well, I'm sure you've heard about K-pop Demon Hunters. If you don't know what it is, it's this very popular show on Netflix for kids. That's basically all I know about it, too. But there's a trend that's happening because of it. More on that coming up.

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It's Dana McKay saying hello to everyone listening in the Avondale and the Glens. 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

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We've got a great lineup. 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

Money 100.1, Columbus's best variety of the 80s, 90s, and today. I'm Dana McKay, and this Saturday, it's Summer for Fun on 5th with Phoenix City Parks and Rec. It's from 10 to 1 at the Youth Sports Complex. 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

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You might think you're getting enough sleep if you're getting 7 to 9 hours. Although, if you work this schedule, let's be honest, you don't get enough sleep. No matter what, you don't get enough sleep when you work this schedule. But anyway, it's not even always about the number of hours of sleep. It's about the quality of sleep. More on that coming up in just a few minutes.

Sunny 100.1, the best variety of the 80s, 90s, and today. 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Yeah.

100.1. Father's Day is coming up soon, and there's a new study about dads and how their job isn't getting any easier. I've got more on that coming up in just a few minutes.

100.1, Columbus's best variety of the 80s, 90s, and today. I'm Dana McKay, and this Saturday, it's Summer for Fun on 5th with Phoenix City Parks and Rec. 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

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Thank you so much for having us on. 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

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I'm Dana McKay. 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
1: It's Dana McKay. Thank you for having us on this morning. And you know I love these Ask Reddit questions. 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

100.1, Columbus's best variety of the 80s, 90s, and today. I'm Dana McKay, and it's baseball under the lights tonight. 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

Make us a preset on the new iHeartRadio app, Sunny 100.1. It's Dana McKay, and maybe you've noticed this. Whether you're a man or a woman, it is impossible to get a big group of women together and not have drama. And I'm going to give you a prime example of that in just a few minutes.

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Sunny 100.1. Yes, we've got rain back again in the forecast. Temperatures in the lower 90s. Of course, it's always sunny here, right? On Sunny 100.1.

Sunny 100.1. So have you heard the lineup for this year's iHeartRadio Music Festival? It's going to be so good. We'll talk about it right after Pink on Sunny 100.1.

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Taylor Swift on Sunny 100.1. What another big year for Taylor, right? She's getting married soon. She's got a brand new song out. She's part of Toy Story 5. She's always got something going on. Sunny 100.1.

Money 100.1. America is turning 250, and we are celebrating in a big way by hooking you up with big money. I've got all the details you need in about 6 minutes. Keep it here on Sunny 100.1.

Sunny 100.1. It's your home for Rick O'Brien. Don't miss all the fun with him coming up later this afternoon. In the meantime, I've got all your favorites on Sunny 100.1. First.

Sunny 100.1. Have you seen Warner Brothers has dropped the trailer for The Cat in the Hat? Yeah, Bill Hader is actually voicing the chaotic cat. And if you want to check it out, it will land in theaters on November 6th. Bruno Mars for you. In the meantime, he's on Sunny 100.1.

Sunny 100.1. It is almost officially summer, and I'll tell you about some summer fun you won't want to miss this weekend. All the details you need right after the weekend. He's on now. It's Sunny 100.1.

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0: Money 100.1. We could see a rainy yet still warm rest of our week. Temperatures still in the lower 90s. I've got Lewis Capaldi for you on Sunny 100.1.
1: I'm going under in this time. I fear there's no one to save me. This all or nothing really got away, driving me crazy.

Money 100.1. It is a big year for America, and we are partying in the USA by hooking you up with big money. You want to win? I know you do. I've got details after Miley Cyrus. Sunny 100.1.

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K100.1. 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

Money 100.1. He's going to be all over this summer. Pittsburgh, Baltimore, New York, you name it. He's on tour and he's right here. It's Benson Boone on Sunny 100.1.

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You can send me a message and let me know what you want to hear today. I've got Teddy Swims for you on Sunny 100.1.

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Sunny 100.1, Columbus's best variety of the 80s, 90s, and today. 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
1: 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She wants to hear some Ed Sheeran. Here you go.

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Hawaii 100.1, the home of Murphy, Sam, and Jody in the morning. We have another big summer movie out, don't we, this weekend? Let's talk about it next. 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

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Catherine's listening while she's working today. She's the talkback mic on the app to ask for Britney.

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2: 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We got to talk in 8 minutes. Here's Brian Adams.

Sunny 100.1, Columbus's best variety of the 80s, 90s, and today. It's Rick O'Brien. I'm ready for Saturday. It's Summer Fun on 5th with Phoenix City Parks and Rec. 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
1: You're going to be hanging out at home tonight like I am. I got to stay up late tonight to see Jimmy Kimmel for two reasons. Got Tim Allen on tonight talking about Toy Story 5. It'd be cool to see him back on TV. And Olivia Rodrigo is going to be on with her new music that comes out tomorrow.
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Sure, it'd be nice to finish out the week tomorrow with $2,500 to plan a nice summer trip. 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

Sunny 100.1, Columbus's best variety of the 80s, 90s, and today. It's Rick O'Brien. I'm ready for Saturday. It's Summer Fun on 5th with Phoenix City Parks and Rec. 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
1: It's really fun to see it underway today. The first opening ceremonies of the World Cup in Mexico City and the first game with Mexico playing that this afternoon. Team USA now is going to be tomorrow night. Ready for all of this to be underway. 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

0: 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Who is this?
1: This is Tia.
0: Tia, what can I do for you?
1: Oh my gosh, Delilah, like, you have been like a second mother to me. I've been listening to you for about 11 years now.
0: Wow, thank you.
1: Yes, since I was 12 years old.
0: And now you're all grown up and in love.
1: And now I'm all grown up and in love.
0: You used to listen to all the sappy love songs and think, I wonder if I'll ever love someone like that someday. And now look at you.
1: Absolutely.
0: Tell me about this man that's captivated your heart.
1: Well, his name is Nick, and I met him about 4.5 years ago, at a time in my life where nothing else could possibly go.

0: 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Eyesoffaith.vision. We can do this together. Tonight's Delilah's Dilemma is from a young girl who fell in love in high school. She says, "Dear Delilah, we had dated for only 8 months, but we knew we were crazy about each other. Talks of marriage and a life together seemed to be a never-ending conversation in our young love. But when we started college, we broke up 2 months into the semester because of rumors that were untrue. I started over. I filled my life with athletics. I peaked in my studies. Then he came back. And through the years, we've tried to reunite. Every time we tried, either one of us was in a relationship or we fought terribly. Our fights became more intense and unrelenting. Still, we missed each other and would try again. Even an attempt at friendship dissolved. Since then, I've graduated college. I now work a full-time job. It's been about 2 years since my relationship with my sweetheart came to a bruising halt, but I still think about him. Most often when I see other friends marrying their sweethearts, I have never felt anything for or trusted another man as strongly as my ex-boyfriend. Should I find him and tell him my true feelings to get a final source of closure, or should I keep moving on with other relationships and allow my mind and heart to experience new things? Please help me." From Vivian. Ah, Vivian, I will have my response to you coming up next. 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